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I'd have no time for that girl. But Gwendolyn's sadly too much the other way. 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

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Oh, how I wish that she wasn't so thin. 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

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Learn to respect yourself and always take a leap of faith, even when things may seem daunting.

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1: 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The Constitutional Court made no finding of any kind regarding my alleged conduct. Instead, the Constitutional Court judgment reinforces the principles, the rights and processes underpinning our constitutional order. This explicitly includes the right to take the report of the independent panel on review. 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
0: 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See him at the twangay, mess like an activity to go to E. Can I come to turn on the Hadu Moguchin? They had to do who was a lake of a noon. 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

0: be African is beautiful. To be African is a privilege.
1: It represents hard work. It represents being able to stand on your own.
2: And respecting other cultures as well.
3: It's about promoting African heritage.
4: We are all Africans. Let's come together so that we can have a formidable force.
0: Our cultures interlink with one another.
5: And by standing together and embracing one another, you know, there's power in unity.
4: It is time to cut off this issue of xenophobia.
3: I stand for African unity. I stand for promoting unity in Africa because
6: there are many opportunities
0: to be whatever you want to be.
6: Africa is one of the most important continents.
3: Because if we can come together as one, we will be able to actually build a better Africa, the new Africa for the future.
5: And if we unite our hearts and our minds together and we go forward, we will conquer.
7: So let us all arise and be proudly African.
1: Being an African is who I am right now.
7: I'm proudly African. I love Africa.
2: Wishing you all a very happy Africa Month.
3: One love.

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2: We are going to deal with this matter as an agent matter. Even if he takes it to court, we are going to join that court and we are going to say to the court in the words of the chief justice who gave the judgment, this matter is of national importance. Therefore, it cannot be subjected to a normal role. We need to speed it up.
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2: Your student activism must be subjected to community activism, to youth activism outside the campus. If you want to become a student activist there in the campus, you must know you are going to become a campus celebrity. And when you, and campus is too small for a celebrity. When you walk around the campus, people are screaming your name, fighter, fighter, fighter. But when you go to the village, no one says fighter, fighter. That's where you must realize, well, I'm not an activist here.
1: Malema het die jong aktiviste opdrag gegee en aangespoor om jong mense te kry om deel te neem aan die verkiesingsdag. 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
4: Our drive now to get a regional approach to foot and mouth disease. Part of the success of the learning that we had from our trip to South America was that you only beat FMD if you adopt a regional approach to this. Later this month, all the agricultural ministers will be convening at Victoria Falls for the SADC agricultural ministers meeting, and we are going to have top of the agenda developing a regional approach, looking at how we can develop a regional antigen bank so that we can rapidly respond to the SAT strains in our various countries. How do we build up laboratory capacity so that we, across the region, have a network of laboratories that can help us fight transboundary animal diseases?
1: Eswatini se minister van landbou, Mandla Chavuka, sê dit is belangrik vir buurlande om saam te werk in die bekamping van die siekte, veral omdat vee dikwels van een land na ander beweeg weens beskadigde grensheinings.
5: The FMD that we are fighting in the country now started on the 12th of May 2025, which is last year. Before that, we had had a status of free from FMD without vaccination since 2001. So we

0: quite disturbed to have an attack, and we started fighting it. We started off by using movement controls, using surveillance and everything else that we're doing, spot vaccinations, but we realized that we're not winning the battle. So we then, in the middle of February this year, we then instituted what we called the National Vaccination Program, whereby we're vaccinating all the animals in the country. We did realize that we needed a regional approach to this problem.
1: Die direkteur van plant- en diergesondheid en biosekerheid by die departement van landbou, visserye en omgewingsake in Mosambiek, Abel Chilundu, sê hulle inentingsprogram is vertraag, maar dat hulle die omgewing rondom hulle grens naby Suid-Afrika en Eswatini sal prioritiseer.
2: The actual situation of Mozambique, after outbreaks we had in the last October and November in Gaza and Maputo, actually, the situation is under control. And so far, due to many struggles to get a vaccine from BVI, we only managed to get the order we have requested from BVI only this year, 1 million doses, which part of this vaccine is already within the country, almost 300,000 doses. So officially, we have launched our vaccination campaign 20 years ago, 29 April. One of the diseases we want to strategically control is foot and mouth disease.
1: Die verslag van Mtobisi Mkalipi en ek is Annemarie Jansen van Vuren vir SAK News.
3: SABC ke podcast tru women ngato ONCA year o he asanga ene ba ke kakhisim. Xka FM ke vige ya chon asa morsani ki echi ke boriku tachi ke nave ke ya chon atani asa kawisi si ke mori ke kayan kalukle ko anghi agia asa thun ke SBC ke podcast sbcnews.com akon ya ki kanak sam
4: SABC tru borihe podcasting swegwe te isanete boriji an ke itawo kom kwiji No tia shwe hojim. 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
3: It is quite disappointing to witness two senior officers, the major generals, appearing in court on such a serious case of defeating, well, the ends of justice. But it just shows that as an organization, we are committed to transparency, to integrity, and rooting out wrongdoing and corruption within our ranks. We've always maintained that no one is above the law, irrespective of your position, your status, and the rank that you hold. So I think this is really a demonstration that the SAPS is committed to rooting out wrongdoing within our ranks.
2: Die polisie het ook kommer uitgespreek oor die vervoer van edelmetale en die rol wat na bewering deur die derde beskuldigde tydens die operasie gespeel is. Mate sê die ondersoeke het aan die lig gebring dat die verdagte nie die vereiste permitte besit het nie.
3: For you to be carrying precious metals, you must have permits in place. And at that time, the suspect, the third accused, did not have that required documentation. And at the time, the Hawks officers and the police officers present realized that he was not a member of the South African Police Service, because like I've indicated, for you to be a police agent and to undergo undercover operations, you must be an SAPS officer, and a court must have granted you and authorized for you to undergo an undercover operation. We then realized as well at the time that he was not an informer, because for you to become an informer, you must be registered by the SAPS.
2: Die nasionale vervolgingsgesag is tevrede dat daar voldoende bewyse is om die saak voort te sit. Die NVG woordvoerder Kaiser Ganyago sê die besluit om te vervolg het gevolg op konsultasies tussen ondersoekbeamptes en aanklaers.
4: From our side as a prosecution, one thing that I need to make clear is you need to understand that when the police do the investigation, they have to come to us to so that we see the evidence that they have. and assess whether the evidence is enough for us to prosecute. And once we have made the decision to prosecute, which is the case in this case, then the people were arrested and brought before the court. And we are really comfortable that we have got a case and they've got a case to answer. And we hope that when the date of the 14th of July comes, we will give the necessary documents as per the court. And we are working very well with the police because the investigation is done by the police. We do the prosecution side and we are comfortable that we will do that without fear, favor or prejudice.
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8: 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For some time, the ANC has viewed with deep concern the deteriorating state of governance within the municipality. This intervention is a necessary a decisive step towards restoring stability, ensuring accountability, and most importantly, prioritizing the needs of the residents of Kimberley and surrounding areas.
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0: 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Dr. Moya, the support from XNSA, I Burger Mister K. Chitwa, K. Metro, Sitakin Hamya, Nchalui Yangam. 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
9: Die leier van Action SA, Herman Mashaba, sê inwoners van die Tshwane Metro kan ethiese leierskap oor die volgende 5 jaar verwag, indien hulle Moya tot die burgemeestersamp sou verkies.
10: Our records, fellow South Africans, speaks for itself here in Tshwane. As we have done before, we will continue to demonstrate that service delivery need strong leaders that are decisive, are ethical, and are focused on accountability. In every instance, we lead by prioritizing service delivery for all, stabilizing governance, and declaring corruption as public enemy number one. I've always said, and I want to say to all of you, if and when Herman Mashaba gets involved in corruption, please don't cover for me. You know why? Because Herman Mashaba will never cover for you.
9: Moya sê sy het die afgelope 18 maande daarin geslaag om die metro se finansies reg te ruk en beleggersvertroue te herstel.
3: In 2025, I led the adoption of the Tshwane Economic Revitalization Strategy to rebuild Tshwane's economy. In 2011, an economy that used to grow by an average of 6%, it has started showing in 2023 growing by 0.3%. We therefore committed to grow Tshwane's economy to an average of 3.9% by 2029 and creating at least 80,000 jobs. At our first Tshwane Investment Summit last year, we wanted to receive pledges of 5 billion rand in investment. Instead, we walked away with 86 billion rand in commitments.
9: Sy vra inwoners om vir haar nog 5 jaar te gee om die metro tot sy voormalige glorie te herstel.
3: I'm asking for a stronger mandate to lead a coalition with greater stability and the confidence to deepen the work already underway, because the foundation has now been laid. I need 5 more years to create more jobs and opportunity. I need 5 more years to deepen investment and grow our economy. I need 5 more years to rebuild infrastructure and improve service delivery. I need 5 more years to strengthen safety, restore order, and uphold the rule of law. I need 5 more years to build a government residents can trust again.
9: Dr. Nasipi Moya is die eerste vrou wat as die burgemeester van die hoofstad dien, sedert die aanvang van demokrasie in 1994. Die verslag is saamgestel deur Ntebo Makobo en ek is Blaine Jones vir SAIK News.
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12: As you know, there's a lot of farm attacks of which we feel that roads that would be proper and telecommunication systems that would be up and running would actually help a lot in terms of impacting that challenge of theft and criminality in essence.
13: We need tools and we need hands, people that are going to help us. I will also need a market, so where we can supply.
14: Our challenges is irrigation system and the transport because we're staying far from the farm and the place to stay because we don't have a suitable place to stay.
11: Die adjunk minister van water en sanitasie, Silo Sitloholo, sê inwoners in landelike gebiede het egter steeds beperkte toegang tot water en sanitasiedienste.
15: We agreed as a department in terms of a program that we call the refurbishing of boreholes, and we're also looking at the protection of springs. We know that many rural communities across the country, I was in Jijini village in Ward 22 of Mzimvubu, where they also have a natural spring there that is not protected, meaning that communities don't get water from that particular spring in a safe manner, and they also share that water with animals.
11: Die minister van grondhervorming en landelike ontwikkeling, Mzwanele Nyonso, meen dat die regering tasbare en uitvoerbare oplossings vir die uitdagings in landelike gebiede sal vind.
16: We want to make sure that through rural development we contribute in growing the economy. We want to make sure that through rural development we create jobs, in particular in rural areas. We want to make sure that through rural development we do build roads, more special access roads in the rural areas. We want to make sure that we construct bridges and connect villages.
11: Adjunk president Paul Masatile sê mense trek na die stede weens swak infrastruktuur, beperkte werksgeleenthede en 'n gebrek aan basiese dienste op die platteland.
17: It is our shared responsibility to end dualistic rural economy where a few commercial farmers dominate output whilst millions of small holders remain excluded. We must link subsistence farmers to markets, foster partnership, and build value chains that unite rather than divide, so that agriculture becomes a driver of shared prosperity.
11: Mashatile het beklemtoon dat die landklimaatslim landboupraktyke moet omarm om te verseker dat landelike gemeenskappe beskerm word. 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Abigail Versace, SIK News, Bloemfontein.
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0: 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Good afternoon, I'm Reinhard Kapunda. Today we are following a significant diplomatic mission to Gaborone, Botswana. Earlier today at the Met Garden, South Africa's Deputy Minister of Forestry, Fisheries and Environment, Mr. Naren Singh, joined Botswana's Minister Winter Molotsi to launch a 2.5 million euro initiative for Kalahadi Transfrontier Park. Joining us now from Gaborone is Deputy Minister Singh. Minister, a pleasure to have you.
1: Good afternoon to you and good afternoon to all your listeners. Thank you for having me.
0: Minister, we see some heavy hitters here, the EU, IUCN and African Parks. This is part of the EU's Natura Africa flagship. What makes this specific partnership different from previous conservation efforts?
1: Firstly, it's indeed a privilege for me to have been here in Gaborone, and I'm still here alongside Minister Molotsi for the launch of this 2.7 million rand Kalahadi Transfrontier Park project. Now, what makes this partnership different is its integrated approach. You know, it goes beyond traditional conservation, and it combines biodiversity protection with community development, climate resilience, tourism, and sustainable livelihoods. And it is very laudable that through this Nature Africa initiative, partners such as EU, IUCN, and African Parks are working alongside the government of Botswana and South Africa to provide funding, expertise, and long-term support, while ensuring that local communities remain central to the project.
0: The KTP was the first transfrontier conservation area, signed by Presidents Mogae and Bekkie back in 1999. Does this launch feel like a rebirth of that original vision?
1: Absolutely, and I think it's quite prophetic, and may I say to you and to your listeners our heartfelt condolences on the passing of President. And he was the one, Dr. Festus Mogae, who in 1999-2000 signed the original Transfrontier Park arrangement with our then President, President Mbeki. So it's quite a prophetic and a testament to his legacy that we are here today carrying on with the work that they started, and as a symbol of regional cooperation and showing how neighboring countries can work together to protect shared ecosystems and promote peace and sustainable development.
0: A major focus of the Nature Africa initiative is rural livelihoods. How well the people living on both sides of the park in South Africa and Botswana feel the impact of this money?
1: Yeah, well, an important part of this initiative is that conservation will deliver real benefits to local communities. And we hope that this funding will help create opportunities for the communities, like ecotourism, skills development, small business support, and community-based conservation program. We would like to see people that live around parks, we'd like to see their livelihoods improved. We'd like to see greater participation in conservation activities and more economic opportunities so that they believe and in the parks, and they also conserve these parks, you know, because we require communities to make sure that they do that and become active partners and beneficiaries.
0: A significant step for the Kalahadi and for SADC as well. Deputy Minister Naren Singh, thank you for joining us from the Met Garden in Gaborone.
1: Now, thank you very much to you and to your listeners, and good afternoon.
0: That was Deputy Minister Naren Singh on the new EU-funded project for the Kalahadi. I'm Reinhard Kapunda, and this is XKFM. 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

birds of the same feather flock together. Barbarism, butchery, human slaughter is not an act of heroism. Africa for Africans. An African can never be foreign in Africa. 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Africa, my soil. 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
1: It's God.

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3: 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To do so would be to preempt a process defined by the constitution. To do so would be to give credence to a panel report that unfortunately has grave flaws. To do so would be to abdicate the responsibility that I assumed when I became president of the republic. To resign now would be to give in to those who seek to reverse the renewal of our society, the rebuilding of our institutions, and the prosecution of the end to prosecution.
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3: 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I do so out of respect for the Constitutional Court judgment and the principles of judicial review that it reiterates and reinforces. I also do so in fulfillment of the rights and obligations and processes contained in our Constitution.
2: In reaksie hierop het die EFF se woordvoerder, Senawu Tambo, wie se party saam met die African Transformation Movement die saak gelei het om die parlement se besluit om die staat van beskuldiging proses teen die president in 2022 te staak te betwis, die volgende te sê gehad.
4: 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We expect the Speaker to continue to establish the impeachment committee to refer the Palapala report established by Chief Justice Sedley Nyongwe to the impeachment committee as directed by an order of the Constitutional Court. And she must not allow herself to succumb to this.
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8: The MK party is calling for a secret ballot because members of parliament must be allowed to vote according to their conscience, without fear, without intimidation, and certainly without political pressure from the party structures. A motion of no confidence is one of the most serious constitutional mechanisms available to us in parliament. So it cannot be reduced to party instructions or political bullying behind closed doors. But when voting happens openly, political survival often takes priority over this principle. So as Umkhonto says, we believe a secret ballot protects the integrity of parliament and also gives members the freedom to vote without fear of victimization. And if parliament truly believes in accountability, then members should be unafraid to let their conscience guide their vote.
7: 'N mosie van wantroue is 'n meganisme wat deur die parlement gebruik word om 'n sittende president te verwyder. 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
7: Motapo het bygevoeg dat die parlement verdere besonderhede rakende die samestelling en operasionele reëlings van die komitee sal kommunikeer. 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
2: Our record, fellow South Africans, speaks for itself here in Tshwane. As we have done before, we will continue to demonstrate that service delivery needs strong leaders that are decisive, are ethical, and are focused on accountability. In every instance, we lead by prioritizing service delivery for all, stabilizing governance, and declaring corruption as public enemy number one. I've always said, and I want to say to all of you, if and when Herman Mashaba gets involved in corruption, please don't cover for me. You know why? Because Herman Mashaba will never cover for you.
1: Moya sê die afgelope 18 maande daarin geslaag om die metro se finansies reg te ruk en beleggersvertroue te herstel.
3: In 2025, I led the adoption of the Tshwane Economic Revitalization Strategy to rebuild Tshwane's economy. In 2011, an economy that used to grow by an average of 6%, it has started showing in 2023 growing by 0.3%. We therefore committed to grow Tshwane's economy to an average of 3.9% by 2029 and creating at least 80,000 jobs. At our first Tshwane Investment Summit last year, we wanted to receive pledges of 5 billion rand in investment. Instead, we walked away with 86 billion rand in commitments.
1: Sy vra inwoners om vir haar nog 5 jaar te gee om die metro tot sy voormalige glorie te herstel.
3: I'm asking for a stronger mandate to lead a coalition with greater stability and the confidence to deepen the work already underway, because the foundation has now been laid. I need 5 more years to create more jobs and opportunity. I need 5 more years to deepen investment and grow our economy. I need 5 more years to rebuild infrastructure and improve service delivery. I need 5 more years to strengthen safety, restore order, and uphold the rule of law. I need 5 more years to build a government residents can trust again.
1: Dr. Nasipi Moya is die eerste vrou wat as die burgemeester van die hoofstad dien, sedert die aanvang van demokrasie in 1994. 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
3: We are going to deal with this matter as an urgent matter. Even if he takes it to court, we are going to join that court and we are going to say to the court We're going to say to the court, in the words of the chief justice who gave the judgment, this matter is of national importance. Therefore, it cannot be subjected to a normal role. We need to speed it up.
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3: Your student activism must be subjected to community activism, to youth activism outside the campus. If you want to become a student activist there in the campus, you must know you are going to become a campus celebrity. And when you and campus is too small for a celebrity, when you walk around the campus, people are screaming your name, fighter, fighter, fighter. But when you go to the village, no one says fighter, fighter. That's where you must realize, well, I'm not an activist here.
2: Malema het die jong aktiviste opdrag gegee en aangespoor om jong mense te kry om deel te neem aan die verkiesingsdag. 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
4: 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But it just shows that as an organization, we are committed to transparency, to integrity, and rooting out wrongdoing and corruption within our ranks. We've always maintained that no one is above the law, irrespective of your position, your status, and the rank that you hold. So I think this is really a demonstration that the SAPS is committed to rooting out wrongdoing within our ranks.
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4: For you to be carrying precious metals, you must have permits in place. And at that time, the suspect, the third accused, did not have that required documentation. And at the time, the Hawks officers and the police officers present realized that he was not a member of the South African Police Service, because like I've indicated, for you to be a police agent and to undergo undercover operations, you must be an SAPS officer, and a court must have granted you and authorized for you to undergo an undercover operation. We then realized as well at the time that he was not an informer, because for you to become an informer, you must be registered by the SAPS.
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5: From our side as a prosecution, one thing that I need to make clear is you need to understand that when the police do the investigation, they have to come to us to so that we see the evidence that they have and assess whether the evidence is enough for us to prosecute. And once we have made the decision to prosecute, which is the case in this case, then the people were arrested and brought before the court, and we are really comfortable that we have got a case and they've got a case to answer, and we hope that when the date of the 14th of July comes, we will give the necessary documents as per the court. And we are working very well with the police, because the investigation is done by the police, we do the prosecution side, and we are comfortable that we will do that without fear, favor or prejudice.
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6: Our drive now to get a regional approach to foot and mouth disease. Part of the success of the learning that we had from our trip to South America was that you only beat FMD if you adopt a regional approach to this. Later this month, all the agricultural ministers will be convening at Victoria Falls for the SADC agricultural ministers meeting, and we are going to have top of the agenda developing a regional approach. Looking at how we can develop a regional antigen bank so that we can rapidly respond to the set strains in our various countries. How do we build up laboratory capacity so that we, across the region, have a network of laboratories that can help us fight transboundary animal diseases?
2: Eswatini, se minister van landbou, Mandla Chavuka, sê dit is belangrik vir buurlande om saam te werk in die bekamping van die siekte. Vooral omdat vee dikwels van een land na ander beweeg weens beskadigde grensheinings.
7: The FMD that we are fighting in the country now started on the 12th of May 2025, which is last year. Before that we had had a status of free from FMD without vaccination since 2001. So we were quite disturbed to have an attack, and we started fighting it. We started off by using movement controls, using surveillance and everything else that we're doing, spot vaccinations, but we realized that we're not winning the battle. So we then, in the middle of February this year, we then instituted what we called the National Vaccination Program, whereby we're vaccinating all the animals in the country. We did realize that we needed a regional approach to this problem.
2: Die direkteur van plant- en diergesondheid en biosekerheid by die departement van landbou, visserye en omgewingsake in Mozambique, Abel Chilundu, sê hulle inentingsprogram is vertraag, maar dat hulle die omgewing rondom hulle grens naby Suid-Afrika en Eswatini sal prioritiseer.
8: The actual situation of Mozambique, after outbreaks we had in the last October and November in Gaza and Maputo, actually the situation is under control. And so far, due to many struggles to get a vaccine from BVI, we only managed to get the order we have requested from BVI only this year, 1 million doses, which part of this vaccine is already within the country, almost 300,000 doses. So officially we have launched our vaccination campaign 20 years ago, 29 April. One of the diseases we want to strategically control is foot and mouth disease.
2: Die verslag van Mtobisi Mkalipi en ek is Annemarie Jansen van Vuren vir SAK News.
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1: To be African is beautiful. To be African is a privilege.
2: It represents hard work. It represents being able to stand on your own
3: and respecting other cultures as well.
4: It's about promoting African heritage.
5: We are all Africans. Let's come together so that we can have a formidable force.
1: Our cultures interlink with one another.
6: And by standing together and embracing one another, you know, there's power in unity.
5: It is time to cut off this issue of xenophobia.
4: I stand for African unity. I stand for promoting unity in Africa because
7: there are many opportunities
1: to be whatever you want to be.
7: Africa is one of the most important continents.
4: Because if we can come together as one, we will be able to actually build a better Africa, the new Africa for the future.
6: And if we unite our hearts and our minds together and we go forward, we will conquer.
8: So let us all arise and be proudly African.
2: Being an African is who I am right now.
8: I'm proudly African. I love Africa.
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It comes at Tom saying, No, I got in the column, so I'm just saying, Gosian, I'm just any palapalata. Do we get to get any point in the Sunday school? Get a school up as an ink one, a common gato, a digging, Yakosi Gaki palapalata. I'm just saying, New Yard, I'm just saying, the games are trying them. I thought that come with the Gosian, I'm just saying, Go, it comes, Kakin, I'm here, I think the Hawam Saki team boy, the Gosian, just saying, the Tidia Gumtaqua. 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

0: 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Aquanasika, Garakaite, Hamoko Penda, 3 6, 2 7, 2 8, SMS, Anti Zeno, that allowed to Talasika. This is Supero, Faye Franti.
1: It's gone.